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0: 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Yeah, we know. We think it's pretty cool, too.

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0: 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Yeah, we know. We think it's pretty cool, too.

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Yes, Prime Audio Radio out here on this Tuesday morning. Welcome to, well, the proper start to the week for most people here in the UK. And without wishing the day away, Snake.

Tuesday morning. In the end, that is Linkin Park, and we are go for this, well, kind of brand new week. I'm not sure if it was the entire UK, probably everyone but Scotland. It's always you lot are the odd ones out, isn't it? So you've probably got an extra one somewhere. Anyway, shout out to Dewsbury for covering my ass yesterday, and I'm sure he would have mentioned bank holidays and the different permutations. That's one of his go-tos, isn't it? We were talking that last week. He loves a bit of bank holiday chap. Anyway, Tuesday morning, up and running for real, for all, and welcome along to this brand new week and brand new month, by the way. Tuesday, September the 1st. Kicked off the show, and we've done this before, steaks for dinner, and then got into a load of chat about tropes that everyone does, and we need to revisit that. There was a load actually that came in we didn't get round to. But yeah, by the way, in other Mastodon news, the new record is out now, dropped Friday, and I have actually just literally in the last 10 minutes right here just got an email to say it's been dispatched. So, another pre-order that's, well, late, but it looks like it might only be a few days late, so that's pretty cool. Right, early morning song link. In the end, so let's go from end to start.

So we went from In the End to A Head Start. That is a band called Vacant Stare. To my knowledge, only ever did the one record, 2002, I think. If you're not familiar, it's a good album, actually. And seeing as though we've only got two songs from them in the system, I loaded them both in last year. It's from an album called Vindication. Like I said, I think it's the only one. Track three is that one right there, A Head Start. But probably my favourite, and again, this is one that I discovered on a Metal Hammer free CD. Ah, this is well good. Particularly for a Tuesday morning, go through the gears with Come Face Up.

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0: 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Yeah, we know. We think it's pretty cool, too.

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2: You're damn right. 6:20. Well, pretty much 6:23 local time here in the UK. My name's Full Metal Hackett, and I hope all is well in your world. It's sounding a little bit echoey. I'm actually out on location. I haven't mentioned this at all yet, actually. We'll talk about that in just a sec. Out down in the motherland just for a flying visit. Not, well, not entirely happy circumstances, to be honest, but, you know, life, innit? Anyway, more on that. Let's get into the early morning, well, kind of listening club. We're going to do a single of the week this week. We've not had a single of the week for a little while. And seeing as though Fear Factory have just dropped, finally, new material. Man, I spoke to... I spoke to Milo last Bloodstock. So last summer, like 12, 13 months ago. And he was like, yeah, the record's like long done, recorded in the can. It was finished then. And it had been finished for a while then. So God knows how long they've actually been sitting on this new record. But finally, looks like it might be seeing the light of day. Album number 11, first one with Milo, who... new singer, Milo. You know, how long has he been in the band? And it, not by accident, let me tell you, it dropped on Friday, the 29th of August. Now, any fans of Terminator 2 are going, ah, yeah, nice. So, yeah, of course, in the film, August 29th was the date that Skynet went sentient. So that was the day that Fear Factory chose to unleash this new single, Roboticist. V13.net saying, Fear Factory unleashes machine-driven new single. Like, that's kind of a surprise. Anyway, Dino saying, we've always sung about, well, you might have noticed, singing about machines and the relationship between man and machine. But now, it's caught up to reality. It's actually, you know, everything they've been on about for 30 years is actually a thing. Anyway, we'll talk more about that throughout the week. For now, let's get into it. This is well good. If you like Fear Factory, you'll love this. Roboticist. I can't say it. Roboticist.
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0: So yeah, August 4th, 1997, Skynet came online and began managing the United States strategic defense. August 29th, 1997, 2:14 a.m. Eastern Time, AI achieved self-awareness whilst learning at a geometric rate. And August 29th, 2026, Fear Factory dropped brand new single, Roboticist. There it was.
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Madness for your Tuesday morning, start of a brand new week with me, Full Metal Hackett. And as just mentioned, August 4th, 1997, Skynet came online, began managing the United States Strategic Defense. August 29th, 1997, 2:14 standard Eastern European time. No, actually, Eastern, wasn't it? American. Artificial intelligence achieved self-awareness whilst learning at a geometric rate. August 29th, 2026, Fear Factory dropped new single. And 6:23, Tuesday, 1st of September, Benny Grieff song going, could you play the new Fear Factory song? I cannot stop listening to it. We'll see them end of September with Crystal Lake. I cannot wait.

work for a rest. Morning to Tilly. Morning to AJ, who's got a one-word film review. We'll get into that in just a sec. Morning all, says Brett. Happy first day of autumn. Holy shit. Is it? Is it like, no, that's not official, is it? Is it? Is that not the, the equinox in like 2 weeks? Or is today official? Oh, dark out, isn't it? Morning to Brett, he says, yeah, bank holiday will be Christmas next. Oh, stop that. Kev Wistons is here saying, have a great day, everyone. Jess is out on the email saying, I don't care what day this week starts on, we're going to get it by the neck. Slightly BDSM, but yeah, no, all for it. Mike Whitehead's here saying, morning FMH and all of the fam. Have a good Tuesday, everyone. And Benny Grief, we just heard from, pinged me a message. I tell you what, maybe the machines have gone self-aware, because your email knew the second I was going to play that new Fear Factory single.

felt pretty good for a Tuesday morning. Tuesday, the 1st of September, no less. That's Rage Against the Machine, right? Check it out. Coming up 5 to 7. And for a good 2-3 weeks or so, we've been saying, oh, you know, that new Tony Iommi song, it's just a matter of time. No matter what you do, what you think, it's going to make it. It's going to be number one. And spoiler, so it passed. Yesterday, announced by Mr. Pete Bailey, Bank Holiday or no, nothing stops him announcing the brand new top 10. And yeah, it's happened. It was inevitable. It's like, in the history of us doing this chart, I don't think there's ever been a song that's been so universally just upvoted. I don't think it had a single downvote, except possibly when one of us mentioned it and then someone probably downvoted it just to be a dick. And I don't disagree with that. So yeah, brand new chart. Hatebreed, Non-Mover at 10. Amon Amarth up 3 to 9. Up 5 to 8 is Prong. I'm loving that. New one. It's called The Banner. Red Method are up 1 to 7. Also up 1. We started the show with it. Brand new Mastodon, Marrow Deep, is out now. I'm still waiting for my pre-order. Oh, come on, it shouldn't be too long. Here She Comes is up 6 to 5. That's Airborne up 2 to 4. Brand new Nickelback. Up 2 to 3, it's The Who with Horsemen. And Non-Mover, our friends over at Green Lung at number 2. And yeah, up 2 to number 1. It is the main man. It's Tony Iommi.

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0: 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Yeah, we know. We think it's pretty cool, too.

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2: You're damn right we are, particularly on a Tuesday morning, just gone 7 o'clock here in the UK. Shout out to our friends across Central Europe, just gone 8. Avatar up next, but first at the top of the hour, local news, headlines. Man puts carrot up his ass at Essex Beauty Spot.

say, four different people got in touch about a man putting a carrot up his bottom at an Essex beauty spot. I don't know why you thought I'd be interested in that. It left a witness feeling distressed by what they had seen. Right, it's gone 10 past 7 right here. That was the new one from Airborne. New record is not out. So Joel O'Keefe off of the band has been our special guest all the month of August. 10 a.m. every Wednesday with Mr. Adam Whaley. New guest starting out tomorrow, actually. News on that coming up. But yeah, so new record was meant to drop this Friday. It got delayed 1 week, so I don't want to spoil it. If you've not heard The Takeover, then go check it out. It's over on demand right now, primordialradio.com. There was a reason for the album getting put back a week. A crocodile ate the master tapes. And you're thinking, that's not true. No, straight up. Because they're off of Australia. They recorded it back home in Australia. And old matey was coming down with the master tapes. They were like, right, cool. The record's done. The album's done. The record company's happy. Let's get it mastered and get it out. It's due to drop August 29th. And he was just, well, in my head, I kind of picture him walking down the road like, dun, dun, dun, dun, dun, dun, dun. And then a crocodile comes out and eats him. But no, a crocodile mauled the master tapes. Like, straight up, if you don't believe me, go listen to The Takeover on demand at your leisure. Right, loads of stragglers out here. We'll get to that in just a sec. Out on location from the motherland for one day only. And we were talking crocodiles. And I'm thinking, right, I really want to play a song that's crocodile related. We've only got four songs that are crocodile related in the system. We've got Jimmy Nail. I'm not doing that. The Narrow. I've never heard of that. Elton John. I'm not doing that. Or Crocs and Corona. Listen, it's not my fault.

0: Barry thinking, God, who's that hunk on lead vocals? Yep, that was me and Pete Bailey's number one hit single from 6 years ago, I think. Feels like a million times. Was it before or after? Was it BC or AC? I can't remember. I think it was just after COVID, wasn't it? 2020. We wrote that about Crocs shoes. Oh, yeah, so it had to be because it was about the coronavirus, right? So it was November 2021, even just before I started on this year's station. And let me tell you, we knocked the Foo Fighters off number one. We got to number one. We raised a shit ton of cash. And obviously that was what made us global superstars. But we were talking crocodiles. Come on, it was either that or Crocodile Rock from Elton John. Quite apt, actually, because it was actually 6 years to the day that me and Pete Bailey had the Full Metal Fayley opening launch party at the Salisbury in Manchester. So it popped up on my memories, actually, yesterday. 6 years ago, we launched the Full Metal Fayley radio show. So, yeah, Crocs and Corona must have been November 2019 or was it? I can't remember. No, must have been 2020 then. So we launched the show August, and then sort of by November we were global. We were rewriting history. Do you know what I mean? So yeah, 6 years since the biggest number one in history, and 6 years since the biggest radio tag team double hit ever.
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kicking it like it's 1995 for a Tuesday morning from Out Come the Wolves. That is Ruby Soho. Right, coming up 7:25. That was Ranted, by the way. Right, we're going to keep it similar kind of time because AJ was on earlier with a one-word film review. Right, you ready for this? Dog Stars, gripping. So if you've not seen it, go and watch it. It's gripping. But instantly, that got me thinking of Grip Inc., a band from that kind of like mid to late 90s time, another Dave Lombardo side project. So this album, actually, we was going to, and I can't remember if we ever got round to it, we're going to feature it in the early morning listening club because they're definitely worth checking out. Well, most things with Dave Lombardo are worth checking out, right? So from the album, this is 97, actually. The album's called Nemesis. Go check it out. And from it, this, again, first heard on a Metal Hammer free CD from way back when, well, probably around 97. This is amazing. Check it out. This is Pathetic Liar.

Yeah, Tuesday morning, coming up 25 to 8 here in the UK. That was Volbeat, $16. Gonna do Queens of the Stone Age next. Just quickly, Filthy Phil's off to Nail Bomb this weekend with the voice of arguably the finest breakfast show on the radio. So I'm thinking, I can't believe it. Is he going to Nail Bomb with Chris Evans? Is he even a Nail Bomb fan? And then I started thinking, oh, maybe he means yours truly. And I was thinking, holy shit, yeah, we're going to. That's this Friday night, man. Is that the Underworld? Is that in Camden? Oh man, I'm super excited about that. Right, so I need to get home in time for that then.

Cruel by... No, hang on. Cruel by the Cruel... No, that's confusing. Not Cruel by the Cool Knives. Anyway, gone 2020. It's Tuesday morning. Welcome to a brand new week proper. Well, if you had the bank holiday off, of course. Many didn't. Certainly not if you're in Scotland or anywhere else in the world, actually. But if you did, I hope you had a wicked time. Back to it, though. Like I said, the week's up and running proper. Brand new month, by the way. Welcome to September.

Crocs and Corona, not as bad as Jimmy Nail. Yeah, I'll tell you what, if we ever do a re-release, that will be the tag. Joe Palmer's here, went to see Fetaljuice Sunday night, awesome. Hope you had a lovely weekend. Yeah, it was all right, actually. We went away with Tamiri's brother, we just had a night down Hastings, got the van out. you might have seen my post, actually. We found a random advertising hoarding that we seem to have accidentally stolen from Bloodstock. So if anyone knows how that ended up in the back of the van or how we can return it, one is Scouse John. He's on location too. Local dogging spot. Sorry, dog walking spot. Have a crisp, lovely morning. And Steve McCollum is talking Burn It Down this weekend. I'll tell you what, we're going to have a look at that just now.

0: Amity Affliction. That is Shine On. It's Prime Audio Radio out here on this Tuesday morning. Pinch Punch, first of the month. My name's Full Metal Hackett.
1: Come to my...
0: Right, I tell you what. I don't know if it's the bank holiday break or been missing me for the extra day. Thanks to Dewsbury for covering yesterday, bank holiday Monday, abridged schedule. But yeah, loads of you about. We'll get to some more messages in just a sec. But just now, Steve McCollum, he's getting pumped for Burn It Down this weekend in Torquay. Yeah, I've got some mates actually, so out on location this morning. I'm down in the motherland just for today. A sad day. We're saying goodbye to an old friend of ours. So down here for today, back home tomorrow in London. And actually, as it's worked out, sort of passing by almost Torquay, I could have gone. Actually, I've got friends from down here. They're going to be there on the ground for this weekend. It looks really cool, actually. Mind you, we've got Soulfly and Nailbomb this weekend in, I want to say, the Underworld. It's in Camden, no? Anyway, Tamiri's got a ticket. She knows. Phil's going to be there for that. So we'll see you there. We won't be at Burn It Down. But loads of good band, man. People. Headlining Honey Badger. There's loads of sort of up and coming hardcore as well. Downpour, who else is on here? Bar Fight, Speed, who are proper good. They're doing a No Barrier set, which that sounds like a wrestling tagline, doesn't it? It's a bit like a cage match. Maybe. Pest Control, Stick to Your Guns. That'll be wicked. All Day, No Barrier. I'll tell you what, there's a lot of barrier chat on this flyer. There is wrestling there, actually, as well, and skating. Who else? Harriet are on. That'll be good. Hounds of War. Pint Glass are playing, by the way. That'll be shit hot. Yeah, it's one of them. The more you look into it, you go through, like, the small writing. Loads of good bands. I think my pick of the absolute bunch, I'd really like to see these guys.

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4: Here it is on a Tuesday morning, just gone 8 o'clock. So welcome to the 8 a.m. crew. I hope you're all doing good. 9 a.m.ers out across Central Europe. Hope you're good too. And across, not forgetting our 10 a.m. crew over in Nikkoland, Finland. And man, I hope you're all doing good too. On this It definitely does look like kind of changing the seasons a little bit. Still pretty warm, but yeah, kind of getting a little bit autumnal. Brett was on earlier. Is today the sort of unofficial start of the new... Is today autumn? I thought it was officially like when the equinox, which is like the 20th or something. Or is it today? Anyway, that's a discussion for later in the show, I'm sure. For now, viva the underdogs. Let's go.

tell you what. How about brand new Down? That is Blood Oath. Tuesday morning, Primordial Radio. Saying good morning to Rich Doe, who's a bit late this morning. He was he was up very late sorting his computer as it's got to go back for warranty. For repairs, yeah. Busted. I'd need to get rid of this horrendous pornography that I've been stockpiling. Some of it really quite niche and really quite terrible. Yeah, you need to get that off. You'll be in all sorts of trouble. Somebody think of the dwarfs. Morning, see all the young families enjoying their breakfast. I'm 0 for 3 on pre-order albums arriving. Oh no, don't get started on that. Right, so yeah, new Mastodon dropped on Friday and I was on the pre-order list for that. Yeah, it's not arrived. Will it be Orbit Culture's record of being a full calendar month late? I hope not. I have, actually, if you were listening at about 6:10, I actually got an email right then saying it's been dispatched. But I mean, what's the deal, man? I thought the whole point of doing a pre-order is you get it early. You get it like, you know, I don't expect it like 3 months ago, but you like the only one actually has been Megadeth. That came, it was Clawfinger. The new Clawfinger album came like 2 days before. That's perfect. That's what you expect. You're like, you're putting your money up, you're helping the band, send me the record early. I thought the whole point of it, you know, you do the pre-order, you support them, they get the cash and you get, you know, first dibs on the new listening. Like only a day or two, but I don't want it 3 weeks late. But yeah, Rich saying it seems the only option to get stuff actually on release days is to go and like listen to it on streaming platforms. And then they don't make no money, but you know, they're not helping themselves. Are they, Rich? Well.

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0: 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Yeah, we know. We think it's pretty cool, too.

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2: You're damn right it is. Out here on this Tuesday morning, out on location for 2 days only, live from the motherland. Flags at half mast this morning in honour of our friend Finbar Jones. We're down here to say goodbye, see the great man off. So, kind of a sad day. But, you know, when I was... I didn't really sleep last night, so I was staying at my friend's. And as I kind of like toss it, just, you know, laying away, I was like, man, I really want... You know when something like this happens and you're like, oh, I want to do... what I do anyway, I end up overthinking it. Like, I want to do the right thing, do the best thing. I'm like, what can I do? Let's do the whole show. And I'm like... You don't want the whole show kind of like morbid and somber, and you know, do you know what I mean? It's different, like, say, like Aussie passed last year, and it's like, well, that's, you know, that's a bit different. Everybody knows him, and it's like, it's kind of, there's a combined, connected, every single person is sharing that kind of emotion and feeling. But this is more personal this morning for me, so it's like, well, you know, there's a limit to how much you want to put up with that, you know what I mean? As a casual listener, it's like, oh yeah, you know, come on, I just want some nice tunes and I got to go to work. So I was like, oh, maybe that's a bit overkill. But, you know, for me, it's a tough one this morning. You want to mark the occasion, but you like I said, you don't want to go too far in and just make it miserable for everyone. But anyway, what I will say is just text your friends. Give them a call tonight and do tell them you love them. And because you think, oh yeah, I'll call them at the weekend. Do it tonight. Do that for me, yeah?

sounds awfully Soundgarden-y. Reminds me a lot of Soundgarden. God, the name's similar too. King Ultra Mega, that reminds... Yeah, it is a Soundgarden song by a band that are predominantly a Soundgarden tribute... They don't call themselves a tribute band, but they... It was a kind of a supergroup who do... Anyway, look it up. They do Soundgarden and they have guest singers and it's all for charity as well, for suicide prevention, because, you know, Chris Cornell. A very good cause and a very good band featuring a very good singer right there. That's Lizzie Hale. Right, gone 8:30 on this Tuesday morning. And we were talking Burn It Down a little while back. Steve McCollum's going to be on the ground this weekend. It kicks off on Friday. Is it Thursday, Friday, Saturday? It looks really cool in Torquay. And I'm just completely by chance in Cornwall right now, but only for a day or two. And I could stop by, but no, I do need to kind of get back to London. I've had quite a bit of time off the day job just recently, what with, you know, summer festivals and all that. So I kind of need to get home and, well, do some work, really. So I'm going to have to give it a miss. But there's some really cool bands on it. And I'm going to do this just quickly because this was also requested for something completely unrelated the other day, and I really remember thinking, God, I wish we'd had time to do it. Well, let's do it now. This is Pint Glass by Pint Glass off the album.

Yeah, Tuesday morning. That right there is Sophie Lloyd featuring Marisa. That is Won't You Come. Right, 20 to 9. And on a Tuesday morning, well, from 9 o'clock every day, in fact, we like to go into the sleigh area. It varies from day to day. Monday is full album playthrough. Nothing doing yesterday. Well, I wasn't even on air, actually, so Bank Holiday Monday. And my team, I've got quite a lot of highly paid lawyers these days. It's quite an expensive legal team. They've negotiated me a new contract. So I don't do bank holidays anymore. Do you know what I mean? Prime time only. So I wasn't on at all yesterday. It was a bridge schedule anyway. Kind of, you know, it's a bit low key on a bank holiday, isn't it? If, of course, it was a bank holiday for you, I think most of the UK, anyway, the rest of the world listening in going, what are they on about? Like, who goes in a bank? I don't know, England and its stupid, like, traditions, isn't it? Anyway, Tuesday. Today is the 10-ton takeover. Wednesday is Radio Residency warm-up party. 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All of last month's available on demand. Joel O'Keefe off of Airborne. And Thursday is the weekend warm-up. We like to spin the wheel of the people. So today, Tuesday, 10-ton takeover. But we're going to, we're not doing it, actually. So I'm going to do an hour of tunes for my friend Finbar. You might have seen the post on Facebook earlier. I've mentioned it. Well, I've kept it to a minimum, actually. Like I said a bit earlier, I was going to, you know, going to do a whole tribute show. And I was like, that's a bit much because the vast majority of people still, you know, life goes on, doesn't it? Do you know what I mean? It's like sad things happen to everyone. And you've got to carry on, keep on keeping on. So yeah, this morning's show dedicated to Finn. We got the news. Well, actually, it was Bloodstock, actually. Trigger warning. He took his own life on the Thursday. And I got the news. I was at the press tent Friday morning. And I was like, oh, okay, right, let's get some interviews on. And obviously, like, it's like pressed, well, artist Wi-Fi. And it was like, oh, yeah, great. I've got Wi-Fi, the only place on the festival site. And it's like, oh, that's fantastic. Oh, I'm getting all this bad news from back home. It's like, oh, no. And then a couple of people told me, I was like, I couldn't really believe it. It's like, one of my oldest friends. And, you know, we're the same age. Did all that kind of stuff that you do, like the bad shit that you're not meant to do in like in your teenage years, and we did all that together. And in more recent times, lived next door to each other. Last time I lived in Cornwall, we were neighbours, and he was off the booze, he was banging to his weightlifting, he was super healthy, all was good. And I only spoke to him like end of July, most recent, and you just never know, man. And he messaged me, and I didn't read anything into it, the cry for help or anything. He ended it all on the Thursday before Bloodstock, and you just like... What do I do with that information, you know? It's rough. So today, we're saying goodbye to him. Funerals this morning. I'm sure I'm going to see a lot of the Curno crew there. I'll tell you what, it's going to be super busy. He was well-loved universally. He was an amazing dude. So from 9 o'clock, I'm going to play...

no. Check it out. Some news just in. I'm getting my astronomicals and meteorologicals mixed up, apparently, right? So we were talking changing of the seasons earlier. It's Tuesday. It's the 1st of September. And it's kind of, you know, it does feel a little bit autumnal. Still pretty nice out here. Well, down on location this morning in the motherland. But Brett's saying, yeah, astronomical autumn season starts on the 22nd. So that's the equinox, right? So today is officially the start of meteorological season of autumn. The solar season starts 1st of August. What? Scout Smurf saying, yeah, it's probably meteorological autumn. Yeah, natch. Probably always been this way, but sounds like another way of dumbing down things for those who don't want to understand. Hey, don't be like that. I was just unsure. All right. So yeah, happy start of meteorological season, all your meteorological fans out there.

cusp of 9 o'clock already. In two songs, we're going to be in the Slay area this morning. I'm going to spin an hour of tunes for my friend Finbar Jones. I'm down here on location this morning, here in the motherland, to say goodbye to an old friend, Finn. He took his own life a few weeks back, and the funeral is this morning. It's going to be heavy, man. I mean, when is a funeral, a laugh a minute? See him off in style, and the very least I can do on this year's show is play a few tunes that I know he loves, man. We had very similar metal tastes growing up, so I'm sure you'll love it. We're going to be keeping the chat to a minimum because I don't think I'll be able to say an awful lot without bawling, and that gets tiresome after a little while, doesn't it? Will this dude stop crying? So yeah, we're going to be mainly about the music coming from 9 o'clock. Well, it's going to be more like 10 past, you know what timings are like here on Breakfast, but not before we do brand new Royal Blood. That's next. Just quickly, a reminder that we do got a sale running till the 6th of September, right? The end of summer. So I don't know what we're calling it. Did we ever finalize a name for it? Anyway, basically, everything's got to go. We're having a big clear out of the merch store. 40% off hoodies and zoodies, 25% off t-shirts and selected accessories, all right? So yeah, man, I tell you what, I got myself a bargain, actually. I went and got myself a Dirty Panda t-shirt for like 15 quid. It was a bargain. It was a deal. It was a steal. You could do the same. You got 5 days to buy our shit. 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Just go there and it's automatically applied. All the discounts. Get it before it's gone.

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just for 1 week only, all right? Back on it next week. And I don't want to say too much because make promises I can't keep. But we're hoping to finally give Steve Evans his hour in the sun. But that's next week. For now, we're remembering my...

tell you what, Slayer into Sepultura. He would have loved that. This hour's going out to my friend Finbar Jones, who left us on the Thursday before Bloodstock Festival, and the news came through. Well, I got it Friday morning, just as I was at the press tent. I was like, and it was, I don't know, it's just, it's such a weird, well, it's part of life. People come, people go. But yeah, he took his own life on the Thursday, and it's like, it's all the things you start thinking of, like the times and the people around at the time and the places you hung out and wonder where everyone is now, and, you know, those random places that you know were the most integral part of your sort of like primitive life, and then they're probably just a block of flats now, or do you know what I mean? It's like you have all these weird kind of thoughts and like and recollections, and a weird one. So I thought quite a bit about that over the weekend at Bloodstock. Obviously, you've got to carry on. It's, you know, I've got stuff to do, and you know he would have partied. He wouldn't have wanted anyone moping around. So you kind of like you put it to one side, and then like, you know, and then so today is finally the funeral. So that's, you know, the closure point. So that would be good. It's going to be heavy. You know, funerals aren't generally a barrel of laughs. So this morning I'm playing an hour of tunes that I know he would have loved. And man, he'll be thrown down up in the pit in the sky. Sepultura, yes. Slayer, hell yes. Also on that list, Pantera.

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0: The Slay area this morning, dedicated to our friend Finbar, who left us a couple of weeks back, Thursday before Bloodstock. And this morning is the funeral out here on location this morning in the motherland. It's going to be, man, well, it's a funeral, isn't it? It's going to be heavy. It's going to be emotional. It's going to be super packed, I've no doubt. Getting down there straight after this year's show. Jamie, Christine, we'll see you there. Shout out to everyone who's messaged in, actually. Thank you. It's it means a lot. Yeah, it's heavy, man, you know, and I don't know, I've mentioned this a few times, you never know quite how to gauge it, like, in regards to doing a show. It's like, you want to, you know, remember and do that, but you don't want it to be like 4 hours of misery. Do you know what I mean? He wouldn't want that either. So we're doing an hour of tunes that I know he's like, man, he was looking forward to the Slaughter to Prevail show. He had tickets for the Bristol show, you know. You just never know. Listen, I told you earlier, one thing you can do for me, message your friends, and don't do it the weekend. Do it now. Just bung them a text. Give them a call this afternoon. Do it. Right.
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1: 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Yeah, we know. We think it's pretty cool, too.

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2: Mentioned In Flames in the last message he sent me, saying, oh, I miss having them cranking through the walls when we lived next door to each other, his new neighbour playing a load of old shit that he hated. But listen up, he'd hate all that sentimental crap. That was We Will Remember. We should up the gears a little bit. Let's do Trigger.

Yeah. Remembering Finbar this morning in the Slay area, our tunes for you. That was In Flames, Trigger, and trigger warning, I suppose. I mean, there's not really a nice way of saying he took his own life. Do you know what I mean? He left us the way he lived with us on his own damn terms, you know? He was unapologetically himself all the time, and like I said, he called it and he went on his own... He left on his own terms. We're saying goodbye to him this morning. Right, doing a few songs I know he loved. Let's kick it old school just now, man. Sing along to this.

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2: And that is all we got time for here on this Tuesday morning. I'm out. Whatever you're up to today, listen, enjoy your day. Make the most of it. Text your friends. Give them a call. Make some plans. Spread some joy and have some fun. We're remembering our friend Finbar this morning in the Slay area. Laying him to rest in, well, heading off just now. Man, honestly, literally, I spoke to him a few weeks back and he said, I want my neighbour back. I want my neighbour back. So last time we hung out, we were neighbours a few years back. He says, ever since Scott left, he'd Sunday named me, man. He said, all I hear next door is fucking white girl music. I'm missing In Flames coming through the wall to cover the constant white noise of my wife giving me grief. Give him back, fucknuts, or I'll go full IKEA on your ass and flat pack my wife and send her to your address. By the way, I've already checked. This isn't an act of terrorism, but you haven't met my ex. And he ended his message, tell Scott, I love him. And didn't really think much of it, you know? It's just, he's gone now. And I'm going to play this last one for him. Rest easy, Finn. And everyone, honestly, Make the most of your day, and I'll see you tomorrow, and thanks for listening.

0: truck.
1: Good morning. How are we? Hope that we're doing all good today. That's when one pilots the contract here from Audio Radio on this Tuesday morning, the 1st of September. And I played that one from 21 Pilots because I went to see 21 Pilots on Sunday in London at the All Points East. This is why I sound like this morning. And yesterday I sounded even worse. And yeah, there was a lot of screaming. There was a lot of crying. There was a lot of dancing around, bouncing, singing. There was fire. There was emotions. There was a lot of hurt legs. And yeah, but it was a fantastic show. Like, oh my goodness me. 2 hours and 15 minutes of like new tracks being played, cover songs. They did Let It Be, and they also did Seven Nation Army. Seven Nation Army gonna hold me back. There we go. That's the one. And yeah, so what a fantastic weekend in London it has been. Now I'm back here with you on this Tuesday morning. This is why I sound like this. No booze was consumed really at the weekend because I had my daughter with me. So I was in the parent mode and I don't drink when I'm in parent mode. So yeah. All right, shall we carry on? Even with a voice like this, I'm going to keep you company until 12 o'clock when then someone that can actually speak better than I, Tuesday is going to be here at 12. Okay, so every Tuesday, what we do is we play you 5 tracks that got added to the Prime 100 Presents playlist. And starting with this one from Cold Rain featuring Bert McCracken from The Used. So Cold Rain are a Japanese rock band and this is their newest single, Poison. The track marks the 7th track from the album's upcoming 8th full-length album, Optimize, set for release this month on the 25th via Century Media Records. And this band did itself so awesome. And then with another awesome band, yeah, there you go. Perfect combo. Here it is, Cold Rain, Poison.

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and Sevenfold, Almost Easy, and this one from Black Briar, The Seance. Black Briar, The Seance was taken from their 2021 album, The Cause of Shipwreck. And that is such a good album, actually. And the newer stuff as well. And talking about new stuff, you guys have been upvoting like crazy the new stuff that we play you here, Provider Radio. So much so that the upvote top 10 looks very interesting. So if you didn't catch it this week, go check it next week with Pete. 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And you can go check it out on our website, provideradio.com/upvote. And then you're going to see you over there. So just a little reminder. Let's have a look. Number 10, Hatebreed, Kill Count Increase. And number 9, Amon Amarth, Gahalahorn, the one I pronounce wrong every time. 8, Prong the Bun. Red Method at 7, Mastodon at 6, Airborne at 5, Nickelback at 4, The Who at 3, Green Lung at 2, Tony Iommi at 1. So a bunch of new tracks in there that you guys upvoted. Cool, huh? Let's play you one of those. This is Amon Amarth, Gahalahorn. Had to be the one that I can't pronounce properly. A tune nevertheless, though.

What a sick playlist it's been just these last few minutes. Paramore, Green Day, Stick to Your Guns. Awesome stuff. More awesome stuff on the way from Theory of a Dead Man and Bowling for Soup. But up next, another addition to the Promoter Presents playlist this week. And we are celebrating a new album by thrash legends Flotsam and Jetsam. And we're going to play a single from that, The Edge of Nowhere, taken from their album Rats in the Temple, which is out now and is so damn good. If you are into your power metal and thrash metal, yes, go and listen to it because it is so good. Here it is, Flotsam and Jetsam, Edge of Nowhere.

Stereo with Dead Man, Hate My Life, taken from their 2008 album Scars and Souvenirs. That's a great album, actually. Very old school, ain't it? Just to think, like 2008, it's like 2008 wasn't that long ago, but it was. It was like nearly, what, 18 years ago. Oh my God, that makes me feel so old. Anyway, it is time to take you to my dark side when I play you something a little bit more dark and mysterious and a little bit more heavy. And I'm taking you to my home country, Portugal, with a band called Occultist, Teeth of the Hydra, featuring Fernando Ribeiro from that awesome band called Moonspell. This is such a collab. Perfect. This is Teeth of the Hydra. Welcome to Welcome.

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0: 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Yeah, we know. We think it's pretty cool, too.

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what's it called? Newport Helicopter to that song every time. It makes me smile. I've seen Kindred so many times now, and I met so many awesome people at Kindred gigs as well. So yeah, that song is just one of those that makes me smile every time I hear it. This is From Audio Radio on this Tuesday morning, while we hope that we're doing all good today. And we've been playing some bands that got added to the Promoter Presents playlist. I pick five every week. And up next, symphonic metal band Camelot have recently released their epic new album, Dark Asylum, which is out now. And this single taken from that Sanctuary, and it is a collaboration with Vision of Atlantis's Clementine DeLolly and Deceased's frontwoman and current Miss World Chile, Ignacia Fernandez, for absolutely like awesome vocal trio. This is fabulous, you guys. So here it is, Camelot, Sanctuary.

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3: The roof is on fire. We don't need no water. Let the motherfucker.

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Wow. I wish I had the energy to go clubbing. I wish I had the, I wish my body wasn't in so much pain after gigs. I wish I had the stamina to go and do a lot of things. I wish I had the money to do lots of things as well. I wish I didn't have, that I wouldn't have wasted so much money and time on people that didn't matter. I wish that I would have explored the world more. I wish I would traveled more. Being young again. If I could wish something, I wish I could go back in time and tell my young self everything is going to be okay. Don't worry too much. You've got this. That is the message I would have sent to my younger self. More music on the way from Fear Factory, Killswitch Engage, and some Energy Carry. It's like we're going back to the nightclub, isn't it? In the early 2000s. So, yeah, I think part of my wish is becoming true. But up next, some country, The Native Owl, Mercy, featuring Lizzie Hale.

Beer Factory, Edge Crusher. I love that tune. Takes me back, man, being young again. What would you do if you were young again? Oh my gosh. So many things, ain't it? More music on the way from Wage War and Apocalyptica. But up next, another edition T from 100% Playlist as well. The Browning, brand new from them. This is such a tune. So bouncy. Absolute delete, repeat. Your fourth edition to the from 100% Playlist this week.

where I'll get through. I'm running out of time, you guys. Thank you so much for joining me today. Dewsbury is up next from 12 till 3, and then you've got Moose from 3 until 6, and then you've got John Vermoe from 6 until 8. So don't go anywhere, keep it primordial. I'm going to play us out with the last addition to the Primordial Presents playlist with a Parisian post-hardcore band called Lagoosey, and this is their second new single from their forthcoming sophomore album. This is called Kate Whispers. The Scars is set for release on the 18th of this month, and a band that's not on Spotify. So if you are on Apple, Deezer, Tidal, and Bandcamp, go and check them out. As usual, I have posted the full playlist on our Discord server on the New Music channel. I've only done it today because I've been busy and I forgot. But everything is in there. So I'm going to leave you with the girl, See Kate Whispers. Take care of yourselves, one another. See you again soon. And as ever, it's been a pleasure. Ciao for now. Bye.

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0: You heard the man. And the lady, in fact. It's Primordial Radio on this Tuesday, the 1st of September. It's September already. Marley's getting in touch in the chat already saying, where is this bloody year going? I don't know. However, fittingly, it is as if the seasons come and they arrive, and no sooner are they here than they wither away. Leading me nicely to Machine Head.

Machine Head with Season's Wither, which they always seem to do. But that did get me thinking. Season's Wither's one thing. Seasons of Wither is a damn fine song that's a little more old school than some of the stuff we play on Primordial most of the time. But oof. This is such a good song, man. From 1974's Get Your Wings. This is the mighty Aerosmith.

taken from the new album that is going to be with us in October. That is Tony Iommi with World Alone, currently sitting at number one in the Primordial Upvote chart. If you want to keep it there, give it a thumbs up. If you know that king, give it a thumbs down. Welcome one, welcome all to this Tuesday afternoon. Shout out to Bambi Beard, Chicken Man, Viking John. Getting in touch so far? Yeah. As always, I would love to hear from you. If you want to drop me a line, dewsbury@primordialradio.com on the emails. So on this day, September the 1st, in the year 1752, Pennsylvania's new State House Bell, known today as the Liberty Bell, arrived in Philadelphia from Whitechapel Foundry in London, England. That's the one that's got a crack in it, isn't it? And is not in the same place as it used to be, because the shadow points at a different place, which is how Nicolas Cage found that brick with the hollowed-out thing and the glasses. National Treasure is a fantastic film, as is its sequel. So there you go. On this day in 1939, which doesn't bode well, in what was referred to as the scoop of the century, Telegraph journalist Claire Hollingworth became the first person to report the outbreak of World War II. Oof. There's a scoop. Wow. On this day, jumping forward a bit, in the year 2022, the Metallica classic Enter Sandman topped a list of songs with misheard lyrics. A survey of 1,000 Americans by Wordfinder suggested that 65% of people, on discovering they've been wrong for years about a song's lyrics, decide they prefer their own incorrect version. And Enter Sandman came top overall, with 70% of listeners believing the line "exit light, enter night" was actually "eggs and light, end all nights." How would that make sense? And on this day, the 1st of September 2011, Billy Joe Armstrong was thrown off a Southwest flight because the singer was wearing his pants too low. A flight attendant approached him and said, "Pull your pants up or you get off the plane." Wow. America, land of the free, home of the HOA and rules about trousers.

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That is Slaughter to Prevail with 1984. Those guys went down an absolute storm at Bloodstock, from what I've seen. Headliner material, man. Holy hells. And I know that Alex Terrible has, you know, he's done some questionable things, and he's, you know, he's had questionable tattoos that he's since had covered up. And the way he explains it, kind of, I get it. You know, he was hanging around with a certain type of person when he was growing up in, and that's how life was, this kind of hyper-masculine, kind of hyper-tough guy kind of thing, and he wanted to fit in, which I get. And if we don't allow people the grace to change their minds after making mistakes, and in some ways to atone for them, then what's the point? Why are we doing this? Not playing Rise Against, I just mean life in general. You know, there's always a good reason to play Rise Against.

You know, you ever have that thing where you look at a word and in for a split second your brain sees it as another word? My eyes just flicked over my screen here as I'm doing it. I say, oh, that's prong with the banana. That in the space of about half a second, my brain went, banana? Why would they be doing a song about banana? The banana? Oh.

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And why have I got these packages? Oh, I need to go to the shop. Mate, I swear I am losing it. So we'd best move on, and we had better take this moment to celebrate the great and good of the world of rock while I still remember who's doing what, all right? We celebrate that via the medium of a double tap in a feature shamelessly stolen from my dear departed friend, Blank Page. I said departed, he's not dead, he's just in Tasmania, which some people would say is the same thing. So Soulfly are on tour as of September 3rd, so Thursday night, they're going to be in Southampton, then Camden, Birmingham, Glasgow, Manchester, with support from Nailbomb, which is Max Cavalera's side project. That's going to be a very busy tour for him.

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0: I'd like to kill somebody.
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0: going to be on tour supporting Soulfly, Max Cavalera supporting himself. He does still play with Nailbomb, doesn't he? I don't know. That's just going to be very confusing, man. Well, we had Soulfly for the double tap yesterday, so, you know, Nailbomb today. Who else is on tour this week? I do not know, but I guess we'll find out round about this.
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1: 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Yeah, we know. We think it's pretty cool, too.

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0: Proud to be the official charity partner of Metal for Good.

probably the most chilled out couple songs that I'll be playing this afternoon. Blink 182 with Down, absolute classic. And the brand new one from Queens of the Stone Age, Insignificant Other. That's cool, man. I like it. I like Queens of the Stone Age. When I saw them at Download the other year doing the headline slot, it was kind of a downer. You know, they're the headline band, and it was kind of like you really wanted your headline band to have fire and pyros and drive everyone crazy. Yeah! And it was like, you know, as you would imagine from Queens of the Stone Age, it was just kind of like this is more chilled than I was expecting for a headline thing. But it's really great to hear new music from them. And of course, we had a chat with Queens of the Stone Age not that long ago. That chat is live on our YouTube right now. New album coming from Queens of the Stone Age very soon. Perfect, I think. Something like that. And that track, Insignificant Other, the first new addition to the playlist for this week. Leading us to the second new addition. I really quite like this band. They did pretty darn well last time I put them on the playlist. So I thought we'll try this new track. If not now, when? It is the brand new track from Imminence. Let me know what you're thinking.

0: that's a lovely outro, ain't it? Brand new from Imminence. If Not Now, When? Going through the new additions to the playlist on this Tuesday afternoon. Let me know what you're thinking of that one. And indeed, all of the new additions. Thumbs up, thumbs down. It all goes into the upvote and it all...
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That is the highest charting new track of the week. Salt Wound with Pound of Flesh. Gave that a couple of spins on the spot plays over the past couple of weeks, which gave it quite a few upvotes. Bit of a head start in the upvote chart terms. So I thought, there's obviously a bunch of us digging that one, so it's going on the playlist. Let me know what you're thinking. Thumbs up, thumbs down. Californian Deathcore from Salt Wound. That is Pound of Flesh. Which leads us to the final new addition to the playlist proper for this week. Wage War. Again, been on the spot plays. This is Sweet Dreams.

0: That is Heavy as Balls from Wage War with Sweet Dreams. Brand new addition to the playlist for this week. Let me know what you're thinking with that. Thumbs up, thumbs down. A phrase which has now been ruined for me, thanks to Chicken Man. Thank you very much. Getting in touch in the chat, telling me, is it bad that every time I hear thumbs up, thumbs down, my brain follows it with thumb it in? Oh, no. Welcome to Primordial Radio, your home of thumbing in a softie.
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That is Slayer with Mind Control, Primordial Radio on this Tuesday afternoon. Going through the new additions to the playlist for this week, we have had Imminence, Queens of the Stone Age, Salt Wound and Wage War. Those are the new additions to the playlist proper for this week. There's a couple of others that I've thrown in. There's an excellent cover from The Offspring on the way. And there is also this, which I know that most people aren't going to like, but I run this playlist, right? So when Polyphia drop a new track, I feel like we should play it. Even just so that I can say, here is a thing that you probably don't like, but I do. So there.

Brand new from Polyphia, that is Power in the Blood. It's taken from their new album, Be Not Afraid. Excuse me. That will be with us on the 23rd of October via Rise Records. Do not adjust your sets. You haven't actually blown your speakers out. That it's produced in such a way that it kind of... and it kind of buzzes and distorts and stuff. It's a musical thing. They're being creative, don't you know? Anyway, Roll Republic! Let's go!

Wenches and Mead. That is some Hailstorm for us, Prime Audio Radio. So we've been going through the new additions to the playlist for this week, and also the new additions to the Spot playlist. That being this week, Polyphia, that we had a few minutes back, and this new one from The Offspring. Interestingly, they previously recorded a cover of the Ramones' I Wanna Be Sedated for the 2003 tribute album, We're a Happy Family, a tribute to Ramones. However, this is not that. However, it is a modern cover of Ramones' I Wanna Be Sedated. Apparently, the band have said, well, we've been doing it live and it's gone down really well, so we thought we'd just record a proper studio version. Like, okay, what more reason do you need, really?

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2: Oh, God. We've just gone 2 o'clock. What is it with songs coming around at this time of day that are really great for this?
1: 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In my pants.
2: Look, you can't not think the words "in my pants" at the end of the song title. Pump it. 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In my pants. 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

0: That is Billy Talent. By popular demand for Trampside of Tom, following on from last week's pretty high body count. But it did remind us of some incredible performances.
1: I'm escaping to the one place that hasn't been corrupted by capitalism. Space!
0: Oh, that's just fabulous. Yeah, playing that one for Trampside of Tom. It is Primordial Radio on a Tuesday afternoon. And yeah, we'll talk about this in a couple of minutes, but as with last week, what I'm doing is, because I unfortunately have to go to work, I'm doing all of my shows for this week. I'm doing them all in one hit on Monday night, on live on Twitch. So loads of folks joining us in the Twitch chat right now. Chicken Man, Viking John, Trampside of Tom, Malice. We've got Fergs with us as well. We've got Bambi. Loads of folks in the chat, just live on Twitch on Monday night as we're just hanging out. However, I'm aiming to do this kind of thing every Monday night and do my shows for the week. So if you want to join in, then it'll be next Monday, about 7 o'clock-ish. Oh, no, Kit'll be at school, so we won't be out on a Monday night. Maybe 7 o'clock-ish, maybe 8 o'clock-ish. We'll have to see how we get on. Yeah, anyway. So, thanks to everybody who's joined us. Thanks for checking us out and listening to Primordial right now. As always, got some amazing tunes on the way. However, a special shout-out to Thorley Man, who is on holiday right now and is in Spain currently. And apparently, the person who stayed in their accommodation previously hadn't logged out of their YouTube. Which means that, as well as, you know, all their previous stuff, that person who was previously in Thorleyman's accommodation is now subscribed to Slayer and has left Thorleyman's left them live at Wacken in 2014 playing while he's out by the pool just to ruin this poor chap's algorithm. Nice work. Could I possibly put forward Parkway Drive live at Bloodstock for the next one?

Therapy with Hell Belly is Prime Audio Radio. New one from Royal Blood to play for us next when I'm at work at the bike shop doing the other job. We often have Radio X on, and I hear this song all the time. It's like there is very little in the way of crossover between Radio X on one hand and Primordial Radio on the other. But I think that this is a good one, man. I really like this.

That is Royal Blood with 10 over 10. Brand new and one of the only kind of crossover tracks that we would have with the likes of Radio X. However, this is one that we probably shouldn't play, but, you know, we play incredible music on Primordial Radio, and I will stand by it that this, from Ian Brown, is an incredible song.

That is such a good song, man. Ian Brown, Fear. However, as if just to prove the point that we are primordial, I feel like I should follow up with In Flames or something. Because that's how we roll, man. I'll stand by it. That track is phenomenal. As, in fact, is this one.

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That is Tail Gunner with Tears in Rain, inspired by Rutger Hauer's incredible performance in Blade Runner, as should we all be. Primordial Radio on this Tuesday afternoon. Thank you very much for hanging out. I'll be back tomorrow afternoon. Don't be going anywhere. Moose is on the way after we have an inappropriate Twitch suggested by Mike Kasaurus.

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3: Why, hi there. Are you well?
4: Sit or lie comfortably, quietly. Allow yourself to be here fully. In this moment, with your eyes closed, begin to connect with your inner world of thought and feeling. Gradually, let the horseshit of the external world fade from your awareness. If you find your mind wandering to other thoughts, don't let it concern you. just acknowledge that all that shit is fucking bullshit. You're here now, in this place, with your inner stillness. Those bitches can't get under your skin. They can't even. Take in a deep breath. Now breathe out. Just feel the fucking nonsense float away. Take full, deep breaths. Breathe in strength. Breathe out bullshit. Allow your breathing to discover its own natural, unhurried pace. If your thoughts drift to the three-ring shit show of your life, bring your attention back to your breathing. And with each breath, feel your body saying, "Fuck that." With passive acceptance, just allow distracting thoughts to float by. "Fuck that." With each breath you take, your thoughts become lighter. Take a moment to appreciate the silence. Those assholes can't piss all over a purity like this. You are weightless, timeless, without beginning or end. Completely relaxed and free of thought. And as you slowly open your eyes, greet the world and everything in it with a new, beautiful breath of "fuck that."
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There are ways to start a program. And then there are ways to start a program. That is Limp Bizkit, Shotgun, Prodigy before that, and Breathe with Silverchair up next after this from Social Distortion. Don't Drag Me Down. 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
0: 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Yeah, we know. We think it's pretty cool, too.

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That's Peter. That's Just Today. It's gone 25 past 3 on this Tuesday afternoon. Hello there, it's Moose. Red Method now. And Red Method, you know, you've seen them, presumably, and, you know, with the makeup and the full-on vocals. And I remember when they played the Bing Bang 2 years ago. They were headlining, fantastic. But they were going to shoot a video on the night. They were going to go into the woods and, you know, atmospheric and all that. But then a little bit of rain and lightning is like, yeah, we're not going to do that. yes. Ah, Jeremy, I do love you. Speaking of the Big Bang, by the way, Big Bang for next year, there are five tickets left, and that is it. So thank you to everybody who's bought a ticket. And if you're thinking about it, man, I would get off that fence like now, because we are going to sell out by the end of this week, which is a beautiful thing. Right, back to music. This is Red Method. This is Detonates from their EP As In Life on Prime Audio Radio.

A Day to Remember, City of Ocala. You know, I was talking about Red Method a few minutes ago when they played the Big Bang, and I completely forget, failed to mention that they're playing this week at Mangata Festival in Nottingham. So on Saturday, they're playing. If you want to catch them and you're nearby, well then, you know, and if you happen to be going to Mangata Festival, why not swing by and say hello to Lee and to the intrepid Marie Bowen as Metal for Good. Metal for Good. I think this is the final festival of the year, I think. Anyway, but they will be there in full force. So if you happen to have some pre-loved merch and you're going along, why not take it with you and also have a browse around? So if you are going to Mangata, check out Red Method and indeed Metal for Good, as they will be there. Will you? That's the eternal question. Anyway, we move on. We say hello to the Who. This is Horseman.

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1: Stevie Winwood did that, didn't he? That is Higher Ground. That is the Red Hot Chili Peppers interpretation of Hello There. Good afternoon. It is Moose on this Tuesday afternoon. Well done, Dewsbury, to the music at Primordial Radio. I've said this many times, but I need to say it today. Today's first hour has just been unbelievable. And coming up next is The Hives. I do love The Hives. For me, this song, probably most noted, recognizable for the guitar. But for me, the bass in this tune is the engine, really. Such a tune. It's The Hives. Walk, Idiot, Walk.

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0: 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Yeah, we know. We think it's pretty cool, too.

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0: It's Primordial Radio. Hello there. Hello there. Good afternoon. 8 minutes past four. People's Playlist on its way. And I think I was talking about this on Sunday morning during my show, I think. But a film that absolutely made you shit yourself. Probably saw it when you were probably too young. Do you know what I mean? For me, it was Halloween. I was talking about Halloween. I think it was John Carpenter. John Carpenter appeared on the playlist. And I started talking about the film Halloween. I went to go see that when I was too young. And it scared the living daylights out of me. So I would like a song dedicated to that film that scarred you, that scared you silly. Please. So mine for Halloween, I don't know, something orange, something pumpkin maybe. Anyway, what is yours? I'd like a song dedicated to that film that absolutely scared you shitless. Think about it, contemplate, then send me your song. And also listen to this. Tom Morello, this is Date Night. It's Primordial Radio.

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Guns N' Roses, Live and Let Die. It is Primordial Radio, the home of rock and metal. And you know, we've talked about this before, but within rock there are many subgenres and very tribal. And you go, that's not rock or herp-a-derp-a-derp. You know what it's like. Whereas the musicians themselves are more than happy to just work with other musicians, regardless of what genre it is. And some fabulous things come as a result. So, case in point. This one, Mark Morton, coupling up with Jaron Johnston of the Cadillac 3. This is called Hell and Back, and it's brilliant. What? Mark Morton? Lamb of God? What? I know. Good, isn't it?

Have your say on the music we play with the Primordial Radio Upvote. Just hit the little thumbs up or thumbs down and let us know what you're digging and what you're not.

Primordial. Lacuna Coil with Randy Blythe hosting The Shadow. So I'm going to play John Carpenter next, which basically is the reason why we have arrived at the topic for today's People's Playlist, because John Carpenter, amongst other things, was the director of Halloween, which I saw when I was far too young. And we definitely snuck in. Me and David Baines was his name. God knows whatever happened to him. But he and I snuck in. We shouldn't have been going there. It was at the North Star Cinema. And it was like, it was back in the days when they started having more than one screen kind of thing. Ooh, look. So we snuck into the other theater. Yeah, it was a decision that I look back on now thinking, oh, that was pretty great. But at the time, scared me shitless Halloween. It really did. So I'd like a song dedicated to that film that played that part in your life, the one that you went, oh my God, absolutely scared the hell out of me. I'd like a song dedicated to that, please. Well, so we contemplate this from John Carpenter. This is from Cathedral, which is out now. It's called Revenge. And it's on Primordial Radio.

Trivium like Callisto to a star in heaven. It's Primordial Radio. Coming up to 5 o'clock, People Spy Lost on its way. Today, a song dedicated to that film that scared the shit out of you. Probably when you were too young to see it. Anyway, I'd like a song dedicated to that, please. And send it through in the usual channels. We'll get into those in a few minutes. I'm going to play Limp Bizkit for you now. Limp Bizkit is very quickly overtaking Green Day and Offspring for my eldest son Jack's most played bands. And he played this the other night. And I said, oh, this is off of the Mission Impossible soundtrack. And he says, no, I think it was Mission Impossible 2. And I said, no. This was, you know, that it was Mission Impossible when it came out. It was, yeah. So we did some research. It was Mission Impossible 2. So apparently this was the first single release in the UK. I'm not quite sure why that is, but so be it. From the greatest titled album ever, Chocolate Starfish and the Hot Dog Flavored Water, Limp Bizkit. Take a look around.

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3: It is The People's Playlist. Just gone 5 o'clock, and today it is songs dedicated to films, that film that scared the shit out of you. At any point in time of your life, Terry Pitt is here saying, hope all is well with you on this fine delayed start of the week. One film that gave me nightmares was The Human Centipede. How on earth someone could conceive an idea like that? It gives another definition to being rear-ended and having a bad taste in your mouth. Have you ever seen the South Park Centipad? It's very clever. Anyway, so I'd like to suggest the above tune for today's People's Playlist, which is Centipede by Knife Party.

0: South of Salem, demons are forever. As for Jizz, hello, Jizz. Jizz, weren't you going to send me something on Tai Chi? Do you remember that? I'm sure we had that conversation at the Big Bang, but it wasn't the Big Bang, so, you know, reliability. Yeah. Anyway, Jizz says, for me, the film that scared the shit out of me was Salem's Lot. I shit my pants. So give me South of Salem's Demons Are Forever. Jizz, thank you very much. We say hello to Rich Duh. Says, not a film that terrified me, but the War of the Worlds album / story by Jeff Wayne. My family used to play it in the car, on trips, and occasionally at home. Would scare the shit out of me. Would have my cassette Walkman with me. Remember those? I do. To drown it out in the car. starting to appreciate now that I'm 50. Anything from it? So shall we start at the beginning?
1: No one would have believed in the last years of the 19th century that human affairs were being watched from the timeless worlds of space. No one could have dreamed we were being scrutinized as someone with a microscope studies creatures that swarm and multiply in a drop of water. Few men even considered the possibility of life on other planets. And yet, across the gulf of space, minds immeasurably superior to ours regarded this Earth with envious eyes. And slowly and surely, they drew their plans against us.

midnight on the 12th of August, a huge mass of luminous gas erupted from Mars and sped towards Earth. Across 200 million miles of void, invisibly hurtling towards us, came the first of the missiles that were to bring so much calamity to Earth. As I watched, there was another jet of gas. It was another missile, starting on its way.

That's how it was for the next 10 nights. A flare spurting out from Mars. Bright green, drawing a green mist behind it. A beautiful, but somehow disturbing sight. Ogilvy, the astronomer, assured me we were in no danger. He was convinced there could be no living thing on that remote, forbidding planet.

night the first missile approached Earth. It was thought to be an ordinary falling star, but next day there was a huge crater in the middle of the common, and Ogilvy came to examine what lay there. A cylinder, 30 yards across, glowing hot, with faint sounds of movement coming from within. Suddenly the top began moving, rotating, unscrewing, and Ogilvy feared there was a man inside trying to escape. He rushed to the cylinder, but the intense heat stopped him before he could burn himself on the metal.

0: It seems totally incredible to me now that everyone spent that evening as though it were just like any other. From the railway station came the sound of shunting trains, ringing and rumbling, softened almost into melody by the distance. It all seemed so safe.
1: You know, we need to play that album in its entirety. We really do. That was Jeff Wayne, The Eve of War. That's for Rich Doe. Doc in Boots says, it wasn't actually a film that scared the hell out of me. It was a television series. Tripods freaked me out completely as a six-year-old. I don't think I know that. Mainly the bit where people are capped and have a metal plate thing embossed in their heads. So, can I have Full Steam Space Machine by Royal Republic? I think you can.

Green Day, Basket Case. That is a request from Jenny of Cookie saying, "Hey, Moose, we are currently meandering through Wales. It was lovely to see you up in Aberdeen on the weekend. And now you're obviously navigating your way through Wales, looking for places where you might want to live." Anyway, Sandy says Basket Case was the film for him that scared him witless. So Green Day, Basket Case. For me, it was Hellraiser. So can I get Motorhead, Born to Raise Hell? Of course you can.

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Parkway Drive, Sleepwalker. People's Play Last Today, songs dedicated to that film that scared you, most likely when you were a kid. So Mark Larkin says, when I was a kid, hands down, it was George A. Romero, certainly. Dawn of the Dead scared me witless. So can we have Sleepwalker by Parkway Drive? Of course you can. Indeed. Thank you very much, Mark. Lovely to hear from you. Hope that you are well. We say hello to Donkey. We go back to Discord. Discord Donkey says, it's not one film, but a genre of films. The Hammer House of Horror films shown on late night TV made me question watching them was worth it just for the occasional flash of boob. I was 9 years old, sneaking downstairs after my parents had gone to bed. So what about Cannibal Corpse and Hammer?

Weezer hash pipe. That is Gunnar Graham's request for today's People's Playlist. He says, on Halloween night 1992, the BBC aired what was presented as a ghost hunting documentary, but it was a scripted horror story, and because of the BBC's presentation, it fooled everyone, including me. Thousands of people ringing the BBC switchboard to complain about traumatized children. It was pretty effective. The ghost in the show was called Pipes. So for this People's Playlist, may I request Hash Pipe by Weezer. I see Don Gunner. Thank you very much for that. Steve Evans is also on Discord saying good afternoon. I don't ever really recall being scared by a film as such, but as a young child, I was terrified by the story of the Minotaur. So can I get Minotaur by Charybdis, if I pronounce that correctly? Or Charybdis, whatever.

Final request on today's People's Playlist is Pennywise Bro Him. That is for Patrick Gardner, who says, hands down, it was Stephen King's It. I still to this day have a suspicion of clowns. As you should. As you should. Thank you very much, Pat. I hope that you are well. And sorry to those that we didn't get to today, but we're certainly going to carry this over to Thursday because we've got a shitload to get through. So we'll do that on Thursday because tomorrow's One Word Wednesday Bingo, which incidentally is B. B-E-E. That is your word. Anyway, time to think. We'll catch up tomorrow. Up next, it's the man, the legend, the myth. Mubi is next. Thank you very much for hanging out with me. Thank you for your continued support. For without it, Primordial Radio is fucked. Until

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Happy Tuesday, beautiful Femalamas. Let's kick off Tuesday evening with Motionless in White, Another Life.

0: Ah, the wonderful South of Salem. And before that, Motionless White here on Primordial with Movie Down Under in Studio Number 9 in Western Australia. Still enjoying the chilly temperatures we're having at the moment. Yard needs a bit of a seeing to, though, before 1st of November we have to get it all cleared properly in preparation for fire season. So, bit of work to be done. But we've hired this piece of machinery that we get next Friday, which is gonna blast it all and help us so well. Very cool stuff. Anyway, all is well. I hope you are all well. And if not, I hope you have the right people around to support you getting through whatever it is you are getting through. Work is work. I haven't won the lottery yet, so still have to turn up, sadly. AI sucks. I've been delving into a bit of cybersecurity research and all sorts of stuff, and it's just the guardrails that don't exist for AI and the speed that it's been deployed and the lack of care and attention and the risk. I went to a government thing last Wednesday, it was, and they were talking about, well, one of the presentations spoke about the risk of implementing AI into a workplace and the risk and lack of attention to what happens to those employees who are replaced. Someone like Oracle replaced thousands of people in the practically overnight. We're introducing an AI into their support portal. These things are coming. I think some of the other papers I've been reading and the research I've been doing, it's like, 6 to 12 years, it's going to be a completely different world we're going to live in. So I just want to be a motor mechanic, I think. Build houses. Dig latrines. On the plus side, Android. Oh, that was such a good show. It was such a nice show, too. It was really, really good. Don't know if anyone's not watched this on the BBC. It is Diane Morgan and... Sue. What's her name? Sue from... Oh, I can't even remember the show anymore. The one where they sit on the couch. It's set in Manchester, amongst other things. I've forgotten it. Doesn't matter anyway. But anyway, it was a great, great show. And Ted Lasso's come back, which is just really nice as well, too. So, Android. Sorry, I'm doing this live because it's going to annoy the heck out of me now. Sue Johnson. There you go. Got it out. I'm a loser. Let's show you. What was the Royal Family? God. It hasn't been around for a long time, and I just haven't caught up with it, actually. So just name escapes. It was a great show, too. And, sadly, the loss of Carolyn Ahern. She was a fantastic artiste in her own right. Okay, let's stop with the waffling and the stumbling around. I played you a track off Nina Antonia's album, well, one and only album at the moment, Nina Antonia and the Lunar Moths. I had another track to play you last week. I did not play it, but we're going to play it next. Who is Nina Antonia? Well, she's a poet and author. She's done some works on Johnny Thunders as well as the New York Dolls, amongst fictional work and all sorts of stuff like that. But this new album, It's music, spoken word, poetry. It is fantastic from beginning to end. And it's such a shame I can only play, a track here or there, because the whole album deserves attention. So if you are interested, Nina Antonia and the Lunar Moths, get it from Bandcamp. Don't listen to it on that AI weaponized weapon company. Soapbox away.
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Better Wagons there, who are recording their new album as we speak. And for those who are going to the Patreon gigs, I am jealous. One day. I'm a Patreon member, but it's very difficult to just pop over to the UK as much as I'd love to on a regular basis. All right. Hatebreed. No.

son of the son of the fall. The fire she comes and devour us all. The lightning, the thunder, the star of the soul. The ram and the ledger pursue

All right. That is a title track off Chewing Glass Collective's latest EP, which comes in beautiful vinyl. Oh, Tatera. Bristol Collective of musicians is ever growing and ever expanding in their sound. I played a track a couple of weeks ago. Which one was it? Collusion, I think it was, yeah. And the whole album was released on Friday. I still have to get my vinyl version, but it doesn't matter. Bandcamp, I buy a lot of stuff through Bandcamp, so you can always get the tracks that way. But yeah, fantastic. Release, and like I said, they're ever changing. The whole EP, the first side has two new tracks which are so different, and the other side has some remixes of previous tracks they've put down on vinyl or cassette or whatever it is. And it is a great listen. So if you are interested, and you will find that I will play a lot of, you know, the Tallikas and the Gunners get all the attention and all the new bands, like, the big name bands, like, ones I played tonight, Dropkick Murphys, Hatebreed, Motionless White, they're all well-known bands, but I love introducing you to, what's not as well-known and what might be a bit quirky, what's coming up from the underground and all that. So I hope you do enjoy these introductions to stuff you may not have heard before. And if you don't know me, I love music. Music moves and motivates me through the everyday. And I'm just... there is no genre that I sit in. I don't. I might dress like a metalhead or a goth. But my music influences and interests are wide, very, very wide. So, anywho, Lorna Shore is one of them. Let's listen to them.

0: Bit of Faith No More there. Arch Enemy and Lorna Shore here are Primordial. We're losing people too quickly this year. When it comes to artists, of course, I mean, we all personally lose people, of course, and it is sad. But when it's an artist, we sort of feel like we're evolved a little bit, don't we? And we lost Dolly Parton, which is, you know, a great loss. She was a magnificent artist. She truly was. I'm going to play a track off her last album, which was Rockstar, where she, you know, did duets and covered rock songs, which makes sense. You know, that was a good album. My favourite album by Dolly Parton. And she, in a later year, she did a lot of bluegrass. The Grass is Blue. That came out in 1999. That's my favourite Dolly Parton album. So if you are interested, just check it out, what she has done. And ignore the hit songs. Yeah, she's done some great stuff. And listen to some of the 70s stuff. It is very good stuff. But listen to the non-popular stuff. She never stopped releasing albums. I can't remember how many she's released, but it was a phenomenal amount. Just looking at the, there must be about 30 albums, I think, at least in her career. So yeah, fantastic artist, sad loss. We do lose artists, of course, but let's revel in their glory. Revel. Let's enjoy the music they released.
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Just after 7 o'clock here on a Tuesday evening with Movie down under in studio number 9. Yeah, I wanted to go smooth with that outro. There's a bit of the Pretty Reckless in Eminence there. Yes, just after 7 o'clock, and normally I pull something out of my bot. And I've got Steve Evans to thank for this one. And I probably a few of you other family members went to ArcTangent as well. And he threw an artist at me that he thought I might like. And yes, I did like it, love. Lily Refrain. Oh my gosh. What a fantastic artist. From Italy, solo artist who, well, on a bio says, her solo project is built around the use of electric guitar, voice, percussion, and synthesizers layered in real time through loop stations without the use of computers or pre-recorded tracks. You know, that was enticing enough, but actually to listen to it, the four tracks on the Nagalite EP album, I don't know what to call it. It's got four tracks on, which would make it an EP, but the length of the album makes it the release makes it an album. But it is fantastic stuff. And I reply back to Steve saying, I'd love to just go to ArcTangent, because that's a place where you discover, I was talking about it in the last hour, you discover all these bands that aren't the big names. I think there were some, you know, there are some big name bands headlining at ArcTangents, but you get to discover all these new bands. And when I first moved out of home, I was chafing at the bit to go and see bands, and I had next to no money, but it was in Brisbane. It was just discovering all these bands of the underground and all these different genres. It just, you know, I think that's why I saw AC/DC and stuff like that as well, the big name bands, but it was the underground, the up and comers, is that that's what fascinated me. Like, I've got boxes of demo tapes from back in the day when I used to, you know, buy demo tapes of all these bands and stuff like that. And it's just, I love the fact that we are primordial. We love the big name bands, but we also love what's coming up, what's bubbling up, or what's not necessarily in the mainstream, but is still fantastic music that moves and motivates you. So I've uploaded all four songs of the EP to the system. And I try to work out how I'm going to do this, because it would be lovely to play, I think it's 40 minutes all in one setting, and then I could just go and have a shower or something. But, well, I've broken it up. So tonight, tomorrow night, and probably next week, we're gonna hear some lengthy tracks. So what I suggest you do is grab a beer of your choice. You're heading into autumn, so you can probably turn down the lights and it won't be that bright. And just chill for the next 10 minutes, 10 and a half minutes actually. It's lovely stuff, it truly is. So this is track 1 and 2 off the album Nagalite by Lily Refrain, if you are so interested. Bandcamp, or check out her website, lilyrefrain.com. And no, I don't get paid for any of this. I wish I did, but I don't know.

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There's a bit of Rise Against, Bring Me the Horizon, Queen of the Stone Age, and Italy's wonderful, wonderful Lily Refrain off the Negolite album. And album, four tracks, but it's long enough to make it an album, so I'm calling it an album. It is album of the year for me. Well, one of the many albums of the years for me. And it's amazing. All these releases have come at the latter half of the year. There's been some great releases during the first half of the year, but the latter half is just blowing me away. So very, very cool indeed. As this band does blow me away, Ramona's Tea Party.

we don't mention this much. So just in case you hadn't heard, we've got a merch store! Oh, but not just any old merch, our own tasty merch. So you can be rocking the primordial squid 24/7. And right now, there's all new designs from killer guest artists. But hey, instead of me sitting here in this comfy little voice booth describing things to you like a weird, sexy audiobook, go check it out for yourself. 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
1: Perhaps you had better start from the beginning. 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

0: Good tunage to end a session with a movie on a Tuesday evening. I used to, well, I still hate Tuesdays because they're like the part of the week you just want done. At high school, hated it because I had double periods of subjects, and it was just long and laborious and boring. And I did well in high school. It wasn't that I didn't do well in high school. I just had other issues to deal with, and it just Tuesdays were all my Tuesdays was a green day for me, for those who associate stuff with colors, numbers and letters and other stuff. John Richardson actually on one of his podcasts did interview somebody about that type of stuff, and I didn't know it was a thing until Mrs. Mooby told me she'd listened to the podcast and told me about it, and she asked, you know, have you ever heard of this, and I said, well, yeah, that's me. And there's probably some deep psychological thing about that, where you associate things with colours. Numbers have colours, days have colours, letters have colours, and some other things, which I can't think off the top of my head, but yeah, interesting. Fridays are pink. Sundays I don't want to talk about. And that is a historical thing I don't want to talk about. All right. What a way to leave you all. All right. Asking Alexandria is up now. I will be back same bat time, same bat channel tomorrow evening in a better mood, I hope. Look after yourselves, look after your loved ones. Hari fa, I will say, because kia ora, when I say kia ora, it's a greeting, it's a Maori greeting. It also can be interpreted as good health. And why I say it at the end of it, because I've adopted it, I've adopted my language. I am Maori, part Maori, and I've adopted that. So, and I truly mean that. I want to wish you all good health. So, but the other greeting or salutation is Hari Fa. Hari Mai is hello, you know, welcome, I greet you. Hari Fa is goodbye, I'm leaving. So, Hari Fa.
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1: 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Yeah, we know. We think it's pretty cool, too.

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Avenged Sevenfold with Unbound on the Sunday afternoon session, Primordial Radio. Now, I did a little Facebook post earlier just saying what a wonderful time we had at ArcTangent, just mainly spending time with Sophie, my daughter, just being silly, giggles, you know, stuff like that. And it's been great. It's been a really good little bonding sesh. Not that we're all close anyway, but, you know, it's just nice. Got to speak to some fantastic people, meet fantastic people, have some fun. Yeah, it was all good. And mainly discover new bands. And I did discover at least a couple that I'm very, very interested in deep diving into. But I just wanted to have a quick revisit to all the festivals that I've done so far this year, starting off with Keyfest. And my takeaway from that, other than the wonderful Yvette and the charity she supports, but one act there really, really shone out. Very, very, very talented young man, unsigned, and bloody should be. This is him. This is Louis Stone, with a track called Someone Else.

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0: Ben Zagorski.

The last track from the album of the same name, that was Supercharger, 2001, Machine Head. Up next is going to be some Green Lung with Necropolitan Line. There's a lovely interview that Hackett did with them at Bloodstock over on our social, which I'm sure you can find it there in the little montage. And I'm hoping to have a little montage done for Arctangent as well, but I've got edit the audio and all that. Yeah, so I'm trying to drop it into this show. Going to run out of time, but we'll find out. Might have to do it tomorrow, but we'll see. Where are we going with this? Oh, we're going Green Lung. That's right. Necropolitan Line.

What a classic song that is. Already a classic. That was Ginger with Pisces. That leads me on to my next festival to reminisce upon, because Ginger have just been announced for Rockstadt Festival next year. So, yeah, I'm going to be well up there for that one up the front, because they are so good live. Unbelievably good. Right, so my takeaway, actually, from Rockstadt Extreme Fest, I mean, my favourite performance was In Flames. Never seen them before, so it's really very good to see them. But my takeaway was the wonderful Non Est Deus. And this is Cora.

Primordial Radio Sunday afternoon sesh. I'm going through festivals that I've been to this year, and I'm dedicate the second hour entirely to Arctangent, where I've just come back from. But for this first hour, the last one of this first hour is going to be Bloodstock. Now, I didn't get to see that many bands at Bloodstock because I did do a lot of press stuff. However, I did get out to the New Blood stage to see Death Brigade. They were the Somerset Metal to the Masses winners. Absolutely love them. They had a bit of technical difficulties at the start, namely that the sound engineer didn't turn the guitars on. But hey, that's all right. They did great. They pulled it off. So I'm going to play Trench Bastard by Death Brigade as my highlight of Bloodstock.

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0: Welcome back to the Sunday afternoon session on Primordial Radio. That was Royal Blood with 10 over 10. And kicking off this second hour was Arcane Roots with Off the Floor. That's the first time I have ever seen Arcane Roots was at Arctangent just this weekend. And they were absolutely fantastic. I did have an interview with them. I've not had the chance to edit that down, so that will probably just be on the podcast if we do one, or when I can get it worked out. But one person that I did speak to on the very first day was the wonderful Serena Cherry. And yeah, listen to that. We talked about Svalbard and we talked about Nocturne. So we'll listen to this interview. It's about 6 minutes long, bear it in mind. So if you want to make a cup of tea, you don't like waffle, then probably a good idea. And we'll listen to this and then we'll play their latest song from Nocturne.
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0: 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I'm Ezgi on the ground at Arctangent with Serena Cherry.
2: Hello.
0: Off Svalbard at the moment.
2: Great to be here. Thanks for having me.
0: How is it feeling today being the last ever show?
2: Every now and again it just hits me. You know, you think it's sort of a regular show after performing live with Svalbard for 16 years. You do sort of get into the rhythm of playing a show. And then earlier this morning, I woke up at like 5 in the morning just going, this is it. This is the last time I'll be on stage with Mark, Matt and Liam, and the last time we'll have that synergy together. And I'm a very sentimental person, so the weight of it just really hits me at points, and I think there's going to be a lot of tears.
0: I'm sure there will. And it was a conscious decision to make Arctangent the final performance?
2: Absolutely, yeah. We love it here at Arctangent. It's one of our favourite festivals. We've played here countless times before. We all have so many special memories. We actually put a song, a really old song, in the set today, because the first time we played it live was Arctangent, the first time we played. And I remember us all looking over each other, being like, yeah, we're playing this new song and we're really feeling it. So we've put, a pretty obscure number in the set just so we can, like, relive that special moment. And it's stuff like that that means something to us. So it's really, it had to be Arctangent for the last show because it's a festival that has meant so much to us. And there's so many bands playing that we look up to and inspire us. So, just great to be here.
0: And with the subject matter of Svalbard songs as they go, and the comfort it gives to the people, that generally the people that listen to it, who find that depth in it, what can you say to them? You know, with there's no finality, is there?
2: I would say, you know, you always have our four albums and we're always musically going to be there, holding your hand, giving you a hug when you cry, like through our lyrics, like, and our songs. Like, that's something I'm really proud of, is the fact that we together put out four albums that have really meant something to people and helped them through stuff. And that's never going away. Music is immortal, kind of like Eternal Spirits, the song I wrote about Joey Jordison. Obviously he's not around with us now, but I still feel his presence when I listen to his music. I still feel his passion through what he created. And I think that's the most powerful thing about music, is it is a form of communication, even when the band is around or not.
0: Let's move on from that and move on to Nocturne.
2: Nocturne.
0: Your solo project, which came about during COVID, didn't it?
2: Yeah, it did.
0: And the first album, all about Skyrim game. This one, about the Elden Ring. Mm-hmm. A game I'm probably going to have to buy now.
2: Yes.
0: Because I did do the Skyrim game and I turned the sound down and put your album on while I was playing it.
2: Oh, that's a huge compliment.
0: and it works.
2: That's
0: in that winter fall thing building that works in there. Anyway, yes, can you tell us about the Elden Ring one?
2: It's my second solo album. I released black metal stuff under the name Nocturne. The album's called Extinguish Thy Flame. It's all about different bosses in the Elden Ring game. So each track is about a different boss, one that I've really connected. I mean, there's over 200 bosses in the game. So these are my cherry-picked favourites. Pun absolutely intended. Got two singles released already. The first one's called Lord of Blood. It's about Mo, who's a very challenging, I mean, they're all challenging, but he's a particularly challenging boss in the game, who has a big trident and makes it rain blood, and he's metal as fuck, to be honest with you. Sorry, excuse my
3: language. That's fine, we can use that on Primordial Radio.
2: And then the second song, which I just released, Goddess of Rock, that's about Melania, who's a character I really connected with in the game. She's very tragic, so I wrote a more slow, emotional song about her. She is one of the toughest bosses in the game. Took me about 133 attempts just to defeat her.
3: About. You weren't counting. It was about.
2: It was about. Maybe it was 233. I don't know. But absolutely love her. And I'm self-releasing the album, so completely doing everything myself. I ordered the vinyl myself, I'm promoting it myself, and really excited about that.
3: Fantastic. And that's out in September, isn't
2: September
3: it?
2: September 25th.
3: Well, I'm going to have to let you go because you have other things to do and we've already buggered up one recording. So, thank you ever so much. It's been an absolute pleasure. I could speak to you all day. Are you hanging about for the weekend? Are you done?
2: I'm here today and tomorrow. So going to go and see Agent Fresco. Big fan. Really excited for that. And then it's back to work on Friday.
3: Oh, well, I must do Agent Fresco because one of the bands you mentioned, which you did a song with actually, I saw here a couple of years ago, was Zetra.
2: Yes.
3: So I must go, all your recommendations I must go and see. So.
2: Oh, well, I'll drop this in now as well. I might be doing a guest appearance tomorrow for Witch Sorrow, because I did vocals on one of their new tunes, so.
3: Oh,
2: yeah.
3: I've just spoken to them as well about doing an interview. How strange.
2: Everyone knows everyone.
3: Well, okay, thank you ever so much.
2: Absolutely. Oh,
3: pleasure.
2: Thank you. Always a pleasure.
3: Looking forward to seeing the gig with a little bit of trepidation.
2: Oh.
3: Yeah, thank you ever so much.
2: Thank you. Primordial Radio.

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from Reykjavik, Iceland. That was Agent Fresco, recommended to me, as you heard in the Serena Cherry interview. And they are fantastic. I mean, they were really fantastic. Technical ability, musicianship, his voice, the singer's voice, and the ways he moves around on stage is just fantastic. Really going to do a much deeper dive into them in my own time. Up next, the other band mentioned in the interview with Serena was Switch Sorrow. She actually came on. She did come on with them, and it was literally to do one scream and then what, off the stage again. And it was looked like a very satisfying scream anyway. Which, sorry, were recommended to me by our very own Charlotte Verity. And I did get an interview with them as well, which I need to edit down and get. I'll just do all that tomorrow, I think. So just for now, we'll just listen to them. And this is There Is No Light, There Is Only Fire by Which Sorrow.

Now, ArcTangent 2026 is always going to be etched in my memory for seeing Svalbard's final performance. However, this very, very close second was seeing Mon for the first time. That was then with their track Young. They were fantastic. Absolutely fantastic. They come from Denmark, from Aarhus in Denmark, which is the second biggest city after Copenhagen.

Oh, my word, wouldn't you look at the time? I've got one more slot to fill, and I haven't really got time to put it in, so I had to cut a song out. I just had to cut a song out of the playlist. Sorry, middle class Cole. I had to cut out Electric Callboy. I know you'll be devastated. But anyway, our last slot is going to be filled by a band absolutely spanking new to me. I think they only released their single in May or June. I did speak to two people from the band, namely Soren, the singer. She's in a band called Tummy Ache. And the guitarist, someone quite familiar, quite a familiar name, is Daniel P. Carter. Of BBC fame. They sat down and had a chat, which was really cool. I didn't mention anything about, you know, his other work, because he's there to obviously with his band, so we just talked about that. But we did have a chat before and after, and he's such a nice guy. So I'm going to finish off this Sunday afternoon sesh with a band called Recluse, or Recluse, as I thought they were called, because they are actually named after some old French geographer and anarchist and animal rights activist from like the 17th century. So I thought I'd be clever and think they were French, but they just call themselves Recluse. Anyway, I'm rabbiting on, and it's the end of the Sunday afternoon sesh. So I shall see you tomorrow from 6 p.m. and I'll leave you with Daniel P. Carter.

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0: 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Yeah, we know. We think it's pretty cool, too.

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2: This is Primordial Radio.